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Mr. Rankin's is great, balls of fire. 89.

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Offspring, Why Don't You Get a Job, na 89. Antes, Metallica, Whiskey in the Jar e Skank, do mesmo jeito. 1h23, Foo Fighters, Rescue.

Every time my heart is beating, I can feel the recipe. I wonder if my day is coming, blame it on the entropy. My blood is pumping, I can see the end is right in front of me. Don't